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1: I know you moved on to someone new. Hope life is beautiful. 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I just wanna say thank you.

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I heard you moved to Austin, got an apartment and settled down. And every once in a while, I start texting, write a paragraph, but then I delete the message.

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2: The Dem leader, Sir Ed Davey, is calling on Andy Burnham to cut fuel duty by 10p a litre until Christmas. The proposals come as the Liberal Democrats set out their wider plan for economic growth at their annual conference. Deputy leader Daisy Cooper says the party would put the UK at the heart of Europe.
3: It could start to reverse the economic damage of Brexit, which is currently costing us £90 billion a year in lost tax revenue. That is a new growth and defence partnership with the EU.
2: Diana, Princess of Wales' brother, Earl Spencer, says he wrote his new memoir because he felt a responsibility to tell her story. The book has sparked controversy over claims involving King Charles. And Richard Hammond has marked the 20th anniversary of his high-speed jet car crash by thanking the emergency crews who helped save his life. The former Top Gear presenter says he remains forever grateful to those who rescued and treated him. That's the latest from Radio News Hub. I'm Dave Cronin.
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0: FM. Here's Alex, pedalling off to work. And here's Nikki, driving off for a morning coffee. You know the drill, Nikki. Allow at least 1.5 metres when overtaking cyclists, or more if driving over 30 miles per hour. And for horse riders, like Joe and Daisy here, slow down to under 10 miles per hour and allow at least 2 metres. 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
2: 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And if you look straight ahead, next to the headphones, Scotty Spotlight. I'm just emerging from the swamp there on the right. It's only a pair of Paul Scott's dance pants.
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2: Ed Sheeran has admitted making mistakes and described the conflict in Gaza as catastrophic and unjustifiable. The singer told fans in Philadelphia he questioned whether he wanted to continue as an artist after backlash over Macklemore's removal from his world tour.
3: They said yes to being on stage with the knowledge that the world thought I was a certain type of person. They said yes with the knowledge that the world may hate them too.
2: Diana, Princess of Wales's brother Earl Spencer, says he wrote his new memoir because he felt a responsibility to tell her story. The book has sparked controversy over claims involving King Charles. Buckingham Palace strongly disputes the account, while Earl Spencer is accusing the King of gaslighting him. And Strictly Come Dancing's launch show attracted a peak audience of 5.8 million viewers on Saturday night. That's the latest from Radio News Hub. I'm Dave Cronin.
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2: Lib Dem leader Sir Ed Davey is calling on Andy Burnham to cut fuel duty by 10p a litre until Christmas. The proposals come as the Liberal Democrats set out their wider plan for economic growth at their annual conference. Deputy leader Daisy Cooper says the party would put the UK at the heart of Europe.
3: It could start to reverse the economic damage of Brexit, which is currently costing us £90 billion a year in lost tax revenue. That is a new growth and defence partnership with the EU.
2: Diana, Princess of Wales' brother, Earl Spencer, says he wrote his new memoir because he felt a responsibility to tell her story. The book has sparked controversy over claims involving King Charles. And Richard Hammond has marked the 20th anniversary of his high-speed jet car crash by thanking the emergency crews who helped save his life. The former Top Gear presenter says he remains forever grateful to those who rescued and treated him. That's the latest from Radio News Hub. I'm Dave Cronin.
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0: Here's Alex, pedalling off to work. And here's Nikki, driving off for a morning coffee. You know the drill, Nikki. Allow at least 1.5 metres when overtaking cyclists, or more if driving over 30 miles per hour. And for horse riders, like Joe and Daisy here, slow down to under 10 miles per hour and allow at least 2 metres. Whoever you meet, travel like you know them. Think. 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The highway code rules may vary in Northern Ireland.
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2: Ed Sheeran has admitted making mistakes and described the conflict in Gaza as catastrophic and unjustifiable. The singer told fans in Philadelphia he questioned whether he wanted to continue as an artist after backlash over Macklemore's removal from his world tour.
3: They said yes to being on stage with the knowledge that the world thought I was a certain type of person. They said yes with the knowledge that the world may hate them too.
2: Diana, Princess of Wales's brother Earl Spencer, says he wrote his new memoir because he felt a responsibility to tell her story. The book has sparked controversy over claims involving King Charles. Buckingham Palace strongly disputes the account, while Earl Spencer is accusing the King of gaslighting him. And Strictly Come Dancing's launch show attracted a peak audience of 5.8 million viewers on Saturday night. That's the latest from Radio News Hub. I'm Dave Cronin.
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2: Specialist courts to deal with serious sexual offences will be rolled out across England and Wales as part of a series of announcements aimed at tackling violence against women and girls. Andy Burnham says the changes are long overdue. Graded Ofsted inspections still pose a risk to life. That's according to a head teachers' union. Three quarters of them say the direction of travel on inspections has worsened in the past year. It's almost a year on from the watchdog scrapping the single

0: word judgment for schools. It's World Alzheimer's Day, and the Alzheimer's Society say around 1 million people are currently living with dementia, with millions more family members and friends affected. Dr. Alice Carstairs is a research officer at the charity. She told us why only 1 in 3 people have a dementia diagnosis.
1: Sometimes it can be that there is stigma around getting a dementia diagnosis, but there also can be difficulties in getting a diagnosis. We know that diagnosis pathway can be difficult to go through. There can be delays.
0: And former The Police singer Sting has said he does not feel any competition from artificial intelligence in music creation. From Radio News Hub, I'm Frankie Hersine.
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0: Here's Alex, pedalling off to work. And here's Nikki, driving off for a morning coffee. You know the drill, Nikki. Allow at least 1.5 meters when overtaking cyclists, or more if driving over 30 miles per hour. And for horse riders, like Joe on Daisy here, slow down to under 10 miles per hour and allow at least 2 meters. Whoever you meet, travel like you know them. 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
1: Me not working hard. 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Or better yet, go to Times Square, take a picture of me with a Kodak. Took my life from negative to positive, I just want y'all to know that. 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
2: Courts specialising in serious sexual offences are to be rolled out across England and Wales. It comes as the Prime Minister Andy Burnham plans to rebalance the scales of justice. Plans include providing every victim a private entrance and waiting room and giving court staff trauma-informed training. A head teachers' union's called for a halt on Ofsted inspections. It's nearly a year on from the watchdog scrapping the single word judgments, but the National Association of Head Teachers says it doesn't ease pressure on school leaders. Today is World Alzheimer's Day, and the Alzheimer's Society say almost 1 million people are living with dementia in the UK, and more than 1 in 3 don't have a diagnosis. Dr. Alice Carstairs is a research officer at Alzheimer's Society.
3: One, it can mean that you understand what's happening, you know, there's no confusion as to around why these symptoms are happening to you, but it also means that you can seek support, you know, be that financial support. You can make plans for the future to avoid crisis.
2: And Celtic boss Martin O'Neill's come under further pressure after losing a second Old Firm derby in a row. He says he

0: will reflect. For On Radio News Hub, I'm Frankie Hairsign.
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0: A dry, warm and sunny day in the south, but cloudy in the north with some patchy light rain possible at times. Feeling warm in the sunshine though, with a high of 22 degrees Celsius.
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0: A squeezing across the chest. A feeling of unease. That sense something's not right.
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0: From Radio News Hub, I'm Frankie Hairsign. Specialist courts dealing with sexual offences are to be rolled out across England and Wales. Andy Burnham says it's about rebalancing the scales of justice. There's warnings today that artificial intelligence is the biggest challenge to young people's mental health, while its educational benefits are also being squandered. The brother of Princess Diana, Earl Spencer, says he worries about Prince Harry not having police protection. And Celtic boss Martin O'Neill's come under further pressure after losing the Old Firm derby 1-0 yesterday. He says he will reflect.
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2: Specialist calls to deal with serious sexual offences will be rolled out across England and Wales. It's part of a series of announcements aimed at tackling violence against women and girls. Courts will have at least one courtroom dedicated to it, and survivors will be offered a private entrance and waiting room. Andy Burnham says it's about rebalancing the scales of justice and putting survivors first. A leading AI and education expert's warning that the technology's potential educational benefits are being squandered, while it's also posing a risk to young people's mental health. Sir Anthony Seldon says the potential harm presented is far greater than pre-AI social media. He and others are calling for a revolutionary approach to the technology's use in schools. It's World Alzheimer's Day, with a focus on the importance of early diagnosis. Alzheimer's Society estimates almost 1 million people are living with dementia in the UK, but one in three don't yet have a diagnosis. Dr. Alice Carstairs is a research officer at Alzheimer's Society. She says it's a great day to raise awareness.
3: Awareness days like this can make sure that we are making conditions like dementia the priority that they need to be. So dementia is the UK's biggest killer, and we know that it devastates lives, and that's why we're calling for rapid improvements to dementia diagnosis and support to improve that outlook for people affected by dementia.
2: The brother of Princess Diana, Earl Spencer, says he worries about Prince Harry not having police protection. The Duke and Duchess of Sussex moved back to the UK last month. He also lost a legal battle against the Home Office over security arrangements. Earl Spencer says he also doesn't take sides between Harry and the Prince of Wales. And it's been 30 years since the NHS...

0: World Blood Bank opened. One woman is sharing her story to celebrate, with her donation saving the life of a child in Australia.
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0: That's Alex Ross from NHS Blood and Transplant. Stem cells from umbilical cords can be used to treat conditions like blood cancer. From Radio News Hub, I'm Frankie Hersine.
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0: Premier League results yesterday saw Liverpool secure a 1-0 win at Bournemouth, while Leeds United and Crystal Palace played out a goalless draw. Fulham and Manchester United shared a 1-1 draw, and Manchester City beat Sunderland 5-3 in an 8-goal thriller. Speaking after the game, Man City boss Enzo Maresca was relieved to see his team pass a very difficult Sunderland test.
4: It was a difficult game, but again, happy because we found a way to win the game. The good thing also is that these 7 official games that we played, they have been all different.
0: In the Scottish Premiership, Rangers claimed Old Firm bragging rights once again with a 1-0 win over Celtic at Celtic Park. The visitors scored the only goal of the game to close the gap to the top of the table to 2 points, winning back-to-back Old Firm games. There'll be no clean sweep for Luke Littler after being beaten 10-4 by Johnny Clayton in the World Series of Darts quarterfinals. Ross Smith was crowned the overall winner in Amsterdam. And in cycling, in the UCI World Road Championships, Great Britain's Zoe Baxter claimed a silver medal in the women's time trial in Montreal.
5: BGM weather.
0: A dry, warm and sunny day in the south, but cloudy in the north with some patchy light rain possible at times. Feeling warm in the sunshine though, with a high of 22 degrees Celsius.
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0: Here's Alex, pedalling off to work. And here's Nikki, driving off for a morning coffee. You know the drill, Nikki. Allow at least 1.5 meters when overtaking cyclists, or more if driving over 30 miles per hour. And for horse riders, like Joe on Daisy here, slow down to under 10 miles per hour and allow at least 2 meters. Whoever you meet, travel like you know them. 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The highway code rules may vary in Northern Ireland.
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0: from Radio News Hub, I'm Frankie Hessein. Specialist courts dealing with sexual offences are to be rolled out across England and Wales. Andy Burnham says it's about rebalancing the scales of justice. There's warnings today that artificial intelligence is the biggest challenge to young people's mental health, while its educational benefits are also being squandered. The brother of Princess Diana, Earl Spencer, says he worries about Prince Harry not having police protection. And Celtic boss Martin O'Neill's come under further pressure after losing the Old Firm derby 1-0 yesterday. He says he will reflect.
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2: Court specialising in serious sexual offences are to be rolled out across England and Wales. Comes as the Prime Minister Andy Burnham plans to rebalance the scales of justice and put victims first. Plans include providing every victim a private entrance and waiting room, something which can currently be requested but is subject to availability, and giving court staff trauma-informed training. A major review into mental health dismisses the idea of a snowflake generation. That's according to the lead author of the report, Professor Peter Fonagy, insisting that it is harder to be a young person now. The report suggests around a quarter of 16 to 24-year-olds are affected by mental health conditions, and too many young people are on waiting lists for support. It's World Alzheimer's Day today, and the Alzheimer's Society say around 1 million people are currently living with dementia, with millions more family members and friends affected. Dr. Alice Carstairs is a research officer at the charity.
3: Sometimes it can be that there is stigma around getting a dementia diagnosis. People might not seek that out for themselves, but there also can be difficulties in getting a diagnosis. We know that diagnosis pathway can be difficult to go through. There can be delays.
2: Southport killer Axel Rudakabana will appear in court today, charged with assault on prison staff at Belmarsh. The now 20-year-old has been charged with grievous bodily harm, assaulting an emergency worker, and possession of an offensive weapon in prison while serving his life sentence. Earlier this year, it was confirmed he'd be transferred from prison to Broadmoor Psychiatric Hospital. And a woman who's called blood cells were the first ever issued by the NHS 30 years ago has learned they saved the life of a child in Australia. Jade Reed is sharing her story to help celebrate the 30th year of the NHS Cord Blood Bank. Alex Ross is from NHSBT. She's thanking all donors.
4: Particularly at such a special time in their lives when they're new parents as well. And that what they have donated, which might otherwise be thrown away, could well go on to save a life for somebody.
2: Umbilical cord is rich in stem cells, which can be used to treat many different cancers, immune deficiencies, and genetic disorders. From Radio News Hub, I'm Frankie Hersine.
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1: BGM weather. A dry, warm and sunny day in the south, but cloudy in the north with some patchy light rain possible at times. Feeling warm in the sunshine though, with a high of 22 degrees Celsius.
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2: Specialist courts dealing with rape and sexual offences are to be rolled out across England and Wales. Holly Hughes has more.
3: The announcement comes as part of a series of measures to tackle violence against women and girls, with plans for every Crown Court to have at least one courtroom dedicated to hearing such cases set up in the next 2 years. Victims will be offered a private entrance and waiting room. This can currently be requested, but it's subject to availability. Prime Minister Andy Burnham says it's about rebalancing the scales of the justice system.
2: Graded Ofsted inspections still pose a risk to life. That's according to a head teachers union. 75% of them say the direction of travel on inspections has worsened in the past year. It's almost a year on from the watchdog scrapping single word judgments for schools, but the National Association of Head Teachers say it doesn't ease pressure on school leaders. Today is World Alzheimer's Day, and the Alzheimer Society say almost 1 million people are living with dementia in the UK, and more than 1 in 3 don't have a diagnosis. This year's message is the earlier you know, the more you can do. Dr. Alice Carstairs is a research officer at the Alzheimer Society. She says getting a diagnosis can be daunting, but also very helpful.
4: One, it can mean that you understand what's happening. You know, there's no confusion as to around why these symptoms are happening to you. But it also means that you can seek support, you know, be that financial support, for care for support. You can make plans, you know, for the future to avoid crisis.
2: A leading AI in education expert is warning that the technology's potential educational benefits are being squandered, while it's also posing a risk to young people's mental health. Sir Anthony Seldon says the potential harm presented is far greater than pre-AI social media. He and others are calling for a revolutionary approach to the technology's use in schools. And the brother of Princess Diana, Earl Spencer, says he worries about Prince Harry not having police protection. The Duke and Duchess of Sussex moved back to the UK last month. They also lost a legal battle against the Home Office over security arrangements. That's the latest from Radio News Hub. I'm Frankie Hairsine.
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2: Cloudy across the north and west with some patchy light rain possible at times too. Dry and warm with sunny spells in the south though with some light winds there. Highs today of 22 degrees Celsius.
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0: Here's Alex, pedalling off to work. And here's Nikki, driving off for a morning coffee. You know the drill, Nikki. Allow at least 1.5 metres when overtaking cyclists, or more if driving over 30 miles per hour. And for horse riders, like Joe on Daisy here, slow down to under 10 miles per hour and allow at least 2 metres. Whoever you meet, travel like you know them. 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
2: Specialist courts to deal with serious sexual offences will be rolled out across England and Wales. Holly Hughes has more.
3: It's part of a series of announcements aimed at tackling violence against women and girls, with staff being given specialist trauma-informed training. Courts will have at least one courtroom dedicated to it, while survivors will also be offered a private entrance and waiting room. It's expected that the measures will cost around £23 million, but Andy Burnham says the changes are long overdue.
2: Flights are being disrupted in Scotland and Northern England because of a technical issue at an air traffic control centre. The National Air Traffic Services say engineers are investigating at the Prestwick Centre in Scotland. Flights heading north and those departing Scottish airports are subject to some delays. A major review into mental health dismisses the idea of a snowflake generation. That's according to the lead author of the report, Professor Peter Fonagy, insisting that it is harder to be a young person these days. The report suggests around a quarter of 16 to 24-year-olds are affected by mental health conditions, and too many are waiting too long for support. A head teachers' union's called for a halt on Ofsted inspections, saying they still pose a risk to life. It's nearly a year on from the watchdog scrapping the single word judgments and replacing them with report cards with different grades. A British woman has saved the life of a child in Australia after donating stem cells from her umbilical cord. Jade Reed is sharing her story to mark the 30th anniversary of the NHS Cord Blood Bank. Alex Ross is from the NHS BT.
4: Once mum and baby baby is safely delivered, we're able to take the placenta and extract the blood from it, and it can stay in our tanks for many years, waiting there until it finds a stem cell or a patient who's in need of a stem cell transplant.
2: And Normandy veteran Ken Hay, who spent his years educating children about the war, has died at the age of 101. The British Normandy Memorial say he gave everything to support their work and that his passion for educating was unwavering. That's the latest from Radio News Hub. I'm Frankie Hersine.
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2: Cloudy across the north and west with some patchy light rain possible at times too. Dry and warm with sunny spells in the south though with some light winds there. Highs today of 22 degrees Celsius.
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2: Specialist courts dealing with rape and sexual offences are to be rolled out across England and Wales. Holly Hughes has more.
3: The announcement comes as part of a series of measures to tackle violence against women and girls, with plans for every Crown Court to have at least one courtroom dedicated to hearing such cases set up in the next 2 years. Victims will be offered a private entrance and waiting room. This can currently be requested, but it's subject to availability. Prime Minister Andy Burnham says it's about rebalancing the scales of the justice system.
2: Next, flights have been delayed in Scotland, Northern Ireland and Northern England because of an air traffic control issue. The National Air Traffic Services says today's issue is unrelated to an incident earlier this month. The Transport Secretary Heidi Alexander says engineers have now fixed the problem and systems are resuming. The Conservative leader Kemi Badenoch has pledged to bring back tax-free shopping for tourists by reversing a post-Brexit rule change. She says retailers were being let down by a policy that is driving their customers away. Business chiefs hailed the policy change as pro-growth and pro-jobs. The government's announcing plans to strengthen workers' rights to flexible working. It comes as new research by the Chartered Management Institute suggests it's becoming a key factor in whether managers stay in their jobs. Carolyn Milan is their head of external affairs.
4: Whatever the life throws at people, and we all have life stuff, I think what we're really seeing is that the need to make that work within their workday is really coming through for people.
2: Earl Spencer, the brother of Princess Diana, says he worries about Prince Harry not having police protection. The Duke and Duchess moved back to the UK last month. He also lost a legal battle against the Home Office over security arrangements. And it's World Alzheimer's Day. This year's message is the earlier you know, the more you can do, stressing why an early dementia diagnosis matters. That's the latest from Radio News. I'm Tanita Sims.
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0: BGM weather.
2: Cloudy across the north and west with some patchy light rain possible at times too. Dry and warm with sunny spells in the south though, although some light winds. Highs of 22 degrees Celsius.
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0: Here's Alex, pedalling off to work. And here's Nikki, driving off for a morning coffee. You know the drill, Nikki. Allow at least 1.5 meters when overtaking cyclists, or more if driving over 30 miles per hour. And for horse riders, like Joe on Daisy here, slow down to under 10 miles per hour and allow at least 2 meters. Whoever you meet, travel like you know them. 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The highway code rules may vary in Northern Ireland.
1: Ar ôl deffrod y cold sore enfawr ar fore date pwysig, y lle cynta redes oedd y fferyllfa. 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
2: Airlines have demanded urgent action after a second air traffic control issue in less than 2 weeks caused further flight disruption today. Flights have been delayed in Scotland, Northern Ireland and Northern England. The company says the issue was unrelated to a software fault at NATS on September 8th. Next, specialist courts to deal with serious sexual offences will be rolled out across England and Wales. Holly Hughes has more.
3: It's part of a series of announcements aimed at tackling violence against women and girls, with staff being given specialist trauma-informed training. Courts will have at least one courtroom dedicated to it, while survivors will also be offered a private entrance and waiting room. It's expected that the measures will cost around £23 million, but Andy Burnham says the changes are long overdue.
2: A major review into mental health has dismissed the idea of a snowflake generation. That's according to the lead author of the report, Professor Peter Fonagy, insisting that it's now harder to be a young person. The report suggests around a quarter of 16 to 24-year-olds are affected by mental health conditions. The government says it's looking at strengthening the right to flexible working. New research suggests that could matter a lot to managers. Almost 2 in 5 say flexible working is one of the main reasons they stay with their employer. Caroline Milan is from the Chartered Management Institute.
4: I think for some people, it is a make or break for their employment opportunities.
2: Household spending power has hit a 6-month low as rising essential costs outstrip wage growth. Although wages continue to rise, higher transport, housing and energy costs absorb an even greater share of household incomes. A Normandy veteran, Ken Hay, who survived capture after D-Day and spent his years educating children about the war, has died at the age of 101. The British Normandy Memorial says he gave everything to support their work. That's the latest from Radio Newsroom. I'm Tanita Sims.
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2: Cloudy across the north and west with some patchy light rain possible at times too. Dry and warm with sunny spells in the south though, although some light winds. Highs of 22 degrees Celsius.
7: It's Monday afternoon. Welcome to Radio BGM's number one at one show with me, Steph. We've got a whole hour of the best number one songs from the past decades for you to enjoy. 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

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I hope you're enjoying these great number one songs. 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

0: Yo, man, let's get out of here. 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
1: It's the Monday Number Ones at One show with me, Steph, here on Radio BGM. There have been some excellent songs on the show so far. Plenty more coming up before 2 o'clock, including a 70s number one, which I'll play after the break.
2: O'n i'n joio bloeddio calon lan gyda rwyrion yn y rygbi tan efo llwnc ddechrau teimlo fel sy'n iddi llyngu tywod. 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

This is the Monday Number Ones at One show with me, Steph. And if you're enjoying the show, then listen to my other show, The Midweek Brunch, every Wednesday morning, 10 till 1. We've got great guests, chat, fun, and of course, more great music.

that's it for the number ones at one for today. I hope you've enjoyed all the songs. Remember, you can catch more number ones at one Monday to Saturday from 1 p.m. I will see you next week. Au revoir.

0: and northern England because of an air traffic control issue. The companies say the issue was unrelated to a software fault at NATS on September the 8th. A NATS spokesperson says it's been caused by a connectivity issue at its Prestwick Centre in Scotland, which has since been fixed. Airlines, including Ryanair, have previously called for the resignation of NATS Chief Executive Martin Rolfe after the flight chaos earlier this month.
1: Next, specialist courts dealing with rape and sexual offences are to be rolled out across England and Wales. It's part of a series of announcements aimed at tackling violence against women and girls. Andy Burnham says the changes are long overdue. Two teenagers charged as part of a counter-terror investigation have been remanded into custody. 19-year-old Harley Elliott and Mackenzie Smith, also aged 19, were arrested in a Jewish neighbourhood of Salford in the early hours of Sunday, September 6th, after police received reports of two men acting suspiciously. Police later said the investigation was being dealt with by counter-terror police. Flexible working is now a major reason managers stay with their employers. That's according to a new survey from the Chartered Management Institute, which found almost 2 in 5 managers cited flexible working as a key factor. Caroline Milan is the head of external affairs.
2: Most managers felt in many ways they personally were more productive at home. However, they also recognize the importance of ensuring that everybody's in the same place.
1: And a 4-part drama about the infected blood scandal has commenced filming. Bad Blood tells the story of how more than 30,000 people were administered contaminated blood and blood products between the 1970s and the early 1990s. That's the latest from Radio News. I'm Tanita Sims.
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5: 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From the Prince Philip Hospital to you. We are BGM. And now, on your favourite station, it's Richard Smith with another A to Z of Pop.
6: Hello there. Yes, it is Richard Smith here with the A to Z of Pop. If you've never heard it before, please let me explain. During the next hour, I'll be featuring songs and artists from the 1960s to today whose name or title begins with the same letter. It'll all become a lot clearer as we go through it, but on the programme today, I'm going to be taking an A to Z look at the letter Z, with performances by artists including 07, The Zombies, T-Rex, Lena Zavaroni, Jeanne and Renee Zellweger. And if that wasn't enough, throughout the programme, there'll also be the chance for you to exercise your grey matter with the A to Z of Pop's mystery voice. But we've got more about that later. Anyway, all you have to do for the next hour is to just settle back, relax and stay with us here on your favourite station for the A to Z of Pop. And to get us away to the very best possible start, a number two hit from 1982 featuring Larry James on the drums and the vocals. This will be Fat Larry's Band and a little ditty entitled Zoom. Welcome along to the letter Z. It's the A to Z of Pop.

0: and Sam Hardacre, better known as 07. That makes it qualify for this show. And from 2001, featuring the vocal talent of Sophie Barker and Sire, that was Destiny from the album Simple Things. It was Fat Larry's band before that from 1982, and as I say, a number two hit for them called Zoom.
1: It's the A to Z of Pop's Mystery Voice with Richard Smith.
0: Well, yes, it is the A to Z of Pop's Mystery Voice. Now, what I'm going to do, I'm going to play you a clip of an artist I'll be featuring later on in the show. And all you have to do is guess who it is. Now, unfortunately, there's no prizes for getting it right, I'm afraid. It's just a bit of fun between me and you, don't you know? So here goes with your first play of today's clip. Who's this?
1: It's the A to Z of Pop's Mystery Voice. But who is this?
2: And I completely selfishly wanted to be the first person to go and make my own record. If I'm being completely honest with you, I was like, I'm going to jump the gun here for the first time. I'm a passive dude, but when it comes to my music and my business, I'm serious about it and I'm competitive. So I wanted to be the first to go and do my own thing.
0: So who's that going to do his own thing and being the first to do it? Yeah, think boy band. That's all I'm going to say. That's another clue. But don't worry, if you didn't get it from that particular clue, there'll be another couple of plays. And then we'll be revealing the answer later on in the show. So there's not too much longer to wait to see if you've got it right, to be honest. Anton Zalafsky. I think I've said that right. Professionally known as Zed.

look, I've been practicing. Anton Zaslavsky. Still got it wrong. Anton Zaslavsky. There we are. German producer and DJ, professionally known as Zed. Z-E-double-D. Featuring Selena Gomez from 2015, and I want you to know.

Zaslavsky. There we are. Oh, you wouldn't believe the problems I've had in rehearsals with that. Anyway, if you've just tuned in our way, hello there. It's the A to Z of Pop with me, Richard Smith. And on the show today, we're looking at song titles and artists from the 1960s to today that all begin with the same letter of the alphabet. And as well as trying to get the answer to today's mystery voice, the object of our attentions today is the letter Z. You see, Z featuring Selena Gomez, 07, and Zoom. That's how it works. So please do stay with us right here on your favourite radio station for some more from the files of the A to Z of Pop. It is an eclectic mix. I have to say that when it gets round to the letter Z, it's from all over the shop. Meanwhile, let's take you back to 1964. This will be the Zombies enjoying Summertime.

0: That all finishes rather quickly there. Dolores O'Riordan on lead vocals with the Cranberries. And Zombie from 1994. And before that, from the album Begin Here, it was The Zombies and their version of Summertime. Now you see what I've done there? Zombie and The Zombies. I'll move on quickly, I think.
1: It's the A to Z of Pop's mystery voice. But who is this?
2: And I completely selfishly wanted to be the first person to go and make my own record. If I'm being completely honest with you, I was like, I'm going to jump the gun here for the first time. I'm a passive dude, but when it comes to my music and my business, I'm serious about it and I'm competitive. So I wanted to be the first to go and do my own thing.
0: So who is that wanting to go his own way and do his own thing and be the first to do it? We shall find out later on in the programme. But yeah, keep having a guess. As I say, it's only a bit of fun between me and you. There's no prizes for getting it right, wrong or otherwise. Here's a tune from 1974. Mark Bolan and T-Rex and that Zip Gun Boogie.

0: from the album Bowlin' Zip Gun. Not his greatest hit on the UK charts, number 41 for 3 weeks in 1974. T-Rex and Zip Gun Boogie. And very nice it was too. Welcome along to the A to Z of Pop with me, Richard Smith. It's a look at the songs and the stars from the 60s to today that begin with the same letter of the alphabet. And today we're looking at titles and artists beginning with the letter Z, which explains why the mix is a little bit eclectic and all over the place, really. Anyway, coming up in the second half of the show, there's more hits and memories for you, just like this.
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2: Well, that sounds like a bit of all right to me. Anyway, as well as all that, there's also the answer to today's mystery voice. And there's not too much longer to wait to see if you've got that right. So please do stay with us for the next 30 minutes or so if you can. Right here on your favourite station for much more from the files of the A to Z of Pop. Continuing now with the first tune you heard in that little montage comes by way of Ian Edwards and the Zodiacs. Ian and the Zodiacs, they were called, English Merseybeat band, formed in 1958. Had this out in 1964. It's their version of the In Crowd, Ian and the Zodiacs.

A programme dedicated to the letter Z without those guys. ZZ Top from 1986 and the album Afterburner. And Stages. Before that, it was Ian and the Zodiacs. And they were in with the in crowd. Now, here's a 10-year-old Lena Zavaroni putting another nickel in the nickel.

0: Thank you for that. Berthold Heinrich Kampfert. Yeah, German orchestra leader, multi-instrumentalist, and music producer from the album The Happy Wonderland of Bert Kampfert, his version of Zambezi in 1967. It was Lena Zavaroni before that from 1974 and Putting Another Nickel in the Nickelodeon. Well, have you worked it out yet? Do you know the answer? Are you shouting it at the radio? Well, here's your chance to find out whether you're right or not.
1: It's the A to Z of Pop's mystery voice. But who is this?
2: And I completely selfishly wanted to be the first person to go and make my own record. If I'm being completely honest with you, I was like, I'm going to jump the gun here for the first time. I'm a passive dude, but when it comes to my music and my business, I'm serious about it and I'm competitive. So I wanted to be the first to go and do my own thing.
0: So who was the first to go and do his own thing? Armed with all that information, you may have got to the answer, which is Zayn Malik. Leaving One Direction to branch out on his own. And if you got the answer, very, very well done. Now, as I said earlier, there's no prizes for getting it right, I'm afraid, so you just have to make do with the satisfaction of knowing that you were right. And a big well done from me. Let's hear from the man himself, 2023, and Love Like This.

Very well done. If you got the answer to today's mystery voice, it was Zayn Malik, former One Direction member who left the band to go solo in 2016, but that came out in 2023, a little ditty entitled Love Like This. And as I say, very well done if you got that right. Today's mystery voice was Zayn, formerly of One Direction. And if you've just tuned in our way, hello there, it's Richard Smith here with the A to Z of Pop. And on the show today, we're looking at song titles and artists that all begin with the same letter of the alphabet. With tunes from the 1960s to today, we're looking at the letter Z. So please do stay with us if you can, right here on your favourite station for the final few tunes on today's edition of the A to Z of Pop. From the album pronounced Yarnay, this will be Yarnay with a Z. And a song from 1994 called Love Me Today.

0: I did promise you eclectic mix, and that was part of it. From the album Who Killed the Zootons, Dave McKay, Boyan Chowdhury, Russell Pritchard, Sean Payne, and Abby Harding on the saxophone were the Zootons in 2004, and that Zooton fever. Before that, it was Yarné, Rennie Nerfel, and Gene Norris Baylor from 1994 and Love Me Today. So there we are, that almost concludes our look at the letter Z for this time around.
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0: Oh, I can heartily recommend that to you as well. Anyway, I really do hope that you've enjoyed the last hour, rediscovering all those hits and memories. As I say, it was an eclectic mix, it always is with the letter Z. There's more great entertainment coming up very shortly here on your favourite station. So until the next time then, this is Richard Smith saying thank you so much for your company on the programme today. And it's on to my final tune for this time around, and we're going to finish with another song that covers Zed on both counts, from 2019 and the film Judy, in the title role Renée Zellweger, and a little ditty entitled Zing Went the Strings of My Heart. Thanks for listening, I'll see you later, take care, ta-ra.

0: Well, that really is all I've got time for on this edition of the A to Z of Pop, but please join me again soon. Now, if 80s are your thing, then please join Nicholas Heath for All About the 80s from 8 on Tuesday evenings. 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
3: Airlines have demanded urgent action after a second air traffic control issue in less than 2 weeks caused further flight disruption today. Holly Hughes reports.
4: An ATS spokesperson says it's been caused by a connectivity issue at

0: A man has been sentenced to life imprisonment after he walked into a police station and confessed his involvement in a murder more than 30 years ago. 53-year-old Robert Lloyd admitted to officers his part in the brutal killing of 26-year-old Michael McDermott in Moston, Manchester in November 1994. The government is announcing plans to strengthen workers' rights to flexible working, as new research suggests it's becoming a key factor in whether managers stay in their jobs. Caroline Milan is from the Chartered Management Institute.
1: Whatever the life throws at people, and we all have life stuff, I think what we're really seeing is that the need to make that work within their workday is really coming through for people.
0: Cole Palmer, Marcus Rashford, Declan Rice, Kobe Mainoo and Tino Livramento have withdrawn from the England squad for the upcoming Nations League fixtures. It's because of respective injury issues. James Garner and Morgan Gibbs-White have been called up. And US superstar Mariah Carey has announced a UK Christmas tour. The limited run of shows include nights in Birmingham, London and Manchester. That's the latest from Radio News. I'm Tanita Sims.
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0: Staying cloudy in the north and west with patchy drizzle possible where the cloud thickens. Clear spells elsewhere with mist and fog patches possible. Lows of 14 degrees Celsius.
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2: Passengers deserve better. That's the message from airlines as the UK faces more flight cancellations due to air traffic control issues. The National Air Traffic Services says the issues unrelated to a software fault less than 2 weeks ago, which caused more than 2,000 flights to be cancelled. The chief executive of Edinburgh Airport is Gordon Dewar.
3: Well, obviously, we're still in the middle of this, another NATS failure that's come hot in the heels of the last one, which is incredibly disappointing and frustrating. So we're still working through, trying to manage the reduced flows that we're getting at the moment, which has meant some cancellations.
2: Two people have been arrested after hundreds were evacuated from a hotel on fire in Folkestone. Emergency services were called to the Grand Burstyn Hotel in the harbour just after 1 a.m. on Saturday. Kent police say a 38-year-old man and a 21-year-old woman...

0: they stay with their employer. That's according to the Chartered Management Institute, which surveyed more than 1,000 managers. Caroline Mallon is their head of external affairs.
1: Whether it's I have a school drop-off in the morning, I need a workplace that will accommodate me coming in a bit later and staying a bit later.
0: And 5 England players have had to drop out of the England squad for the upcoming Nations League games. Cole Palmer, Marcus Rashford, Declan Rice, Kobbie Mainoo and Tino Livramento have all withdrawn because of injury. From Radio News Hub, I'm Lucy Gorman-Lee.
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3: Ahead of International Equal Pay Day on Friday, a campaign fighting for equal pay for supermarket shop floor workers is stepping up its efforts. Here's Jolie Braley, MBE, a campaigner for improved workplace rights.
4: The equal pay cases brought by shop floor workers shows the fight for equal pay is not over. Equal pay is a legal right, but we have to enforce it. 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
0: Dry, warm and sunny in the south with light winds. Cloud thickening with patchy light rain possible at times. Feeling warm with a low of 14 degrees Celsius.

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1: Here's Alex, pedalling off to work. And here's Nikki, driving off for a morning coffee. You know the drill, Nikki. Allow at least 1.5 metres when overtaking cyclists, or more if driving over 30 miles per hour. And for horse riders, like Joe on Daisy here, slow down to under 10 miles per hour and allow at least 2 metres. Whoever you meet, travel like you know them. 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
2: The chief executive of Edinburgh Airport says the air traffic control issue, which has caused flights disruption for a second time this month, is incredibly disappointing.
3: It also means even the ones that are flying, they're out of place, so we've got long-haul airlines on remote stands and having to bust them where before we would manage to, or normally we'd manage to get them walking in directly into immigration.
2: That's Gordon Dewa. He says the National Air Traffic Service's problem shows that something needs to change. Well, flights have been delayed in Scotland, Northern Ireland and Northern England due to a connectivity issue at the NATS Centre in Prestwick. Migrants have arrived in the UK after a small boat crossed a channel for the first time in nearly a week. A group of people wearing life jackets were pictured being taken into the Border Security Command compound in Dover. Other migrant dinghies were also believed to be in the channel. A man's been sentenced to life in prison after he walked into a police station and confessed his involvement in a murder more than 30 years ago. 53-year-old Robert Lloyd admitted to officers his part in the killing of 26-year-old Michael McDermott in Moston, Manchester in November 1994. Next, flexible working is now a major reason managers stay with their employers. That's according to a new survey from the Chartered Management Institute, which found almost 2 in 5 managers cited flexible working as a key factor. Caroline Mallon is their head.

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3: Dry, warm and sunny in the south with light winds. Cloud thickening with patchy light rain possible at times. Feeling warm with a low of 14 degrees Celsius.
2: It's 5 o'clock somewhere.

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7: US superstar Mariah Carey has announced a UK Christmas tour. The pop singer, best known for her 1994 festive chart topper, All I Want for Christmas Is You, will perform three shows in the UK this winter as part of her Christmas time tour. The limited run of shows includes nights in Birmingham, London and Manchester. A four-part drama about the infected blood scandal has commenced filming. Bad Blood tells the story of how more than 30,000 people were administered contaminated blood and blood products between the 1970s and the early 1990s. And former Love Island winner Danny Dyer-Bowen will perform a samba with professional dancer Nikita Kuzmin for her first Strictly Come Dancing live show. Over the weekend, the 30-year-old was again paired with Kuzmin during the launch episode for the dance programme. She had to pull out early from last year's series due to an injury. The pair will make their live show debut together on Saturday night.

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2: Passengers deserve better. That's the message from airlines as Scotland, Northern Ireland and Northern England face more flight cancellations due to air traffic control issues. The National Air Traffic Services say the issue is unrelated to a software fault less than 2 weeks ago, which caused more than 2,000 flights to be cancelled. Gordon DeWar is Chief Executive of Edinburgh Airport.
3: All of these things put pressure on the system. It's not the service we want to offer. And of course, the most impacted are the customers themselves and the airlines. So we're trying to offer that service to them. So our job is just to try and make sure that we're doing the best we can.
2: For the first time in almost a week, migrants have arrived in the UK. A group of people wearing life jackets were pictured being taken into the Border Security Command compound in Dover. French lifeboats and Navy vessels appear to be tracking one as far west as Normandy. Two people have been arrested after hundreds were evacuated from a hotel on fire in Folkestone. Emergency services were called to the Grand Burstyn Hotel just after 1 a.m. on Saturday. Kent police say a 38-year-old man and 21-year-old woman, both from a local area, were arrested in connection to the incident yesterday. Both have since been released as inquiries continue. Next, there's warnings that having a tea or coffee that's too hot could increase our risk of certain type of cancer. Cancer Research UK say that those who enjoy the hot drink had a 1.7 times higher risk, and those who drink them very cold could increase it by 3 times. Maxine Lenzer is from Cancer Research UK.
4: It's categorised drinks into warm, hot and very hot. Previous research by the International Agency for Research on Cancer, which is part of the World Health Organization, it found that the risk for esophageal cancer increased when the drink was around 65 degrees.
2: And there's a new Strictly spin-off show. Lights Up will be hosted by Tyler West and Abby Clark. From Radio News Hub, I'm Lucy Gorman-Lee.
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Not sorry for that, Bo. Good evening, all. It is Monday night. It's your favourite gog, which means it's time for Leon's Monday Night Thing.

Have you ever run to someone in your life ever? Brian Adams there from the wonderful album Reckless. That was Run to You, and hey, I'm really, really chuffed this week. Do you know why? Because some wonderful people from sunny Pontardawe have run to me and they are with me. They're in the studio. They're not quite ready yet, but you may have seen on the socials, I do have a guest with me this week, but you are spoiled this week because I'm spoiled as well. Not only do I have one guest, but I've got two guests with me. I have the wonderful Chrissy and Martin in the wings, ready to talk a bit about what they've been getting up to. So that's all to look forward to on this week's Monday night thing. So before we get them on the show properly, let's get the Hendy Hill song out the way. So if you are stuck in traffic in Hendy Hill or anywhere else where you're listening to me tonight, hopefully this song will help you get home. And there's a bit of a story behind this week's one, because 50 years ago this Friday, a band gathered together

and a certain Larry Mullen Jr.'s kitchen over in Dublin to, well, chat and, well, chat their tactics, basically. And that particular band was U2. So, in other words, it's their 50th anniversary this Friday. So, happy birthday to U2. And getting you home tonight is this wonderful track called Vertigo. Plenty of go in this one for you.

0: Hope you were singing along to that one. Paperback Writer by the Beatles on the Monday night thing. And we have our very own Paperback Writer with us now. Joining me in the studio is the wonderful Chrissy Lucky. And, well, Chrissy, tell us what you've been up to recently.
1: Well, shemai, Leon, and diolch, BGM, for inviting us here tonight. So we have been undertaking a little project where I've always been a writer, but now I'm about to publish my very first little children's book.
0: Your very first book for kiddies.
1: Yeah.
0: Absolutely brilliant. But before we talk about your new book, Chrissy, tell us a bit more about yourself, your story. So where did it all begin?
1: So I'm a gog as well.
0: Hey,
1: so, yes,
0: my first guest had to be a gog. Had to be.
1: Hail from Wrexham, born and raised there, and big fans still of Wrexham Football Club. We did our courting on the terraces there, and born and raised there. Love of books came from going to the libraries, the old library in Wrexham, and then we got married and off we went because Marty was in the Air Force and travelled quite a bit.
0: Yeah, so you just mentioned Martin there, and we'll get him on the mic quickly because, you know, we just heard the Fab Four, by the way, the Beatles. You're our dynamic duo, so yeah, I don't have one. I've got two guests with me, so Martin's here as well. And Martin, well, who's the better half, Martin or Chris? Well, I think it's Chris, isn't it? But Martin is the other half. Martin, how are you?
2: Leon, I'm very well, thank you, sir. Thank you for having us both on this evening.
0: Most welcome, most welcome. Now, I'll just give a bit of background to the listeners. You know, I know Chrissy and Martin already. I've not invited some randomers. They are quite special guests, and you are most welcome with me here tonight. And, well, we've done a bit of work together, haven't we? Shall we tell our listeners now, or shall we tell them a little bit about that later on? What do you think?
1: Oh, tease them for later.
0: Tease them for later. So, yeah, I'll explain later. It's like classic Doctor Who, isn't it? Oh, how does that work, Doctor? I'll explain later. And we might forget, but no, we will get back to that. But Martin.
2: Sir.
0: What's it like being, you know, the partner of a children's author?
2: Well, I've got to say, it's very exciting.
0: Proud?
2: Chrissy, very proud. Chrissy is on tenterhooks with the launch of the book on Thursday. But yeah, no, I'm along for the ride.
0: Brilliant.
2: Along for the ride.
0: Super duper proud of you both. But yeah, we'll talk about the book in a minute. But Chrissy, you know, we're in Prince Philip Hospital right now. You've got an actual, you worked for the NHS in a previous life, as they say.
1: Yes, I did. I started out as a radiographer in Wrexham, doing my training there. Unfortunately, it was quite short-lived because I married my magnificence over here, and the Air Force then took us off to Yorkshire and the wilds of Scotland, and two babies came along quite quickly. Our two gorgeous kids.
0: Oh, wonderful. So you've lived here, there and everywhere, and obviously, was it Martin's work who brought you to the Costa del South Wales?
1: It was actually Martin's dad who was in Frailer Health, so it was a good moment then for us to move a bit closer to him and another family.
0: Lovely. But you know, it's a wonderful part of the world, you know. So we're both, you know, well, all three of us were gogs, me from the other end of Gogland, but we both sort of ended up in the same place, and it's a wonderful part of the world, isn't it? Plenty to do, wonderful people, and you love it, don't you?
1: Oh, we're so happy here. And coming back to Wales has been fantastic. And we live in the lovely Pontardawe. What can I say?
0: Oh, you can't ask for more. You've got plenty of wonderful places up there. Now, you know, one thing that I thought would be important for any of my studio guests, because, you know, it's your show to shine on this week, not mine. So I've asked you to choose a couple of songs, and the first one we've got here is a little number by a very good band called Fleetwood Mac. So why have you chosen this one in particular by them?
1: So Fleetwood Mac were very big when we first got together as 16-year-olds. And so I had to choose Fleetwood Mac.
0: Yeah, and well, the story behind this one, I think, is absolutely brilliant. So you have chosen You Make Loving Fun, and it's from the Rumours album, where they were all just... they hated each other at that time. And poor old John McVie, who was married to Christine McVie, poor old John Boy thought she'd written this song about him. However, no, she had written it about the chap she was having an affair with. But hey, it's a family affair on this show tonight, and well, you know, we're going to have a fun time regardless. And yeah, so would you, Chrissy, this is your time to join. Do you want to announce this song on Radio BGM?
1: Oh, thank you. So this is Fleetwood Mac with You Make Loving Fun.

0: Well, a fabulous job there. On debut on BGM, Chrissy Lackey, introducing Fleetwood Mac there. Oh, you did a fabulous, a splendid job there, Chrissy. You should be very proud of yourself. Give yourself a pat on the back. Martin, give her a pat on the back. She deserves that. Cracking job, cracking job. Right then, so let's go back 13 years then, Chrissy. You were, as they say, you were a bit of an OG, an original member of the gang at a particular place in the centre of Llanelli.
1: I was indeed, yes, the wonderful heritage property that is Llanelli House.
0: Oh, yes. I adore that place.
1: Yes, it's so brilliant, so brilliant, and it's done so well.
0: Absolutely. Well, you know, I've seen a bit of footage of what it used to look like, and, you know, the transformation is absolutely amazing. Were you part of that sort of, you know, the transformation part? Or?
1: Oh, absolutely not. Absolutely not.
0: So you came after that?
1: I came after.
0: So you didn't, you know, you weren't wearing a helmet and...
1: No hard hats.
0: No hard hats, nothing like that. No, okay then. So you didn't do any of the painting. You went there and you were the final sort of piece of glitter that the place needed.
1: You're very kind. Aww. But no, I just joined the team to be the receptionist.
0: Wonderful.
1: To start off with. Yes, under Joanna and Claire, who were the senior management there. And yes, it was a wonderful place to start working when we moved back to Wales.
0: Oh, lovely. I absolutely adore the place. So you started off as receptionist, but as time's gone by, you sort of had a bit more influence. Is that the right word to say? Because you started doing a bit of creative writing.
1: Well, I wouldn't say that I had any influence whatsoever, but I was very pleased that my little receptionist role blossomed into all kinds of other exciting things. And Joe and I, after a couple of our trustees, Alison and Sue, decided that maybe a murder mystery might be a good idea. So Joe and I put our heads together and decided to come up with a murder mystery. So that was my first foray into script writing.
0: Wonderful. So the murder mystery, obviously, it's acted out by characters. And
1: indeed,
0: then members of the public, do they take part in the...
1: No, it's rather they sit down and enjoy one of Simon's wonderful meals.
0: Oh,
1: and the action all happens around them. It's very much our reimagination of some of the historical characters of the house, led by Roger and Ali as Sir
0: Roger
1: Thomas
0: and,
1: and Lady Elizabeth.
0: Well, yeah, Steph, so Sensei Steph, as I call her, she is the reason I'm doing this. She may have gone up to Sir Thomas and Lady Elizabeth with a microphone and, they were a bit confused, bless them, you know. But, the work they do is fabulous up there,
1: isn't
0: it?
1: It is indeed. It is
0: indeed. And, well, you've jumped into a few costumes yourself, haven't you?
1: I have indeed. I've had the privilege to reenact Lady Margaret a few times, now a Lady Florence, and a few other characters that we've created.
0: Brilliant. So Lady Margaret, if you want to explain to our viewers, who was Lady Margaret? Who was
1: so
0: she?
1: So Lady Margaret, our version of Lady Margaret, I have to say, not historically correct. She was Sir Thomas's sister. Sorry,
0: sister,
1: not brother.
0: Yeah, no.
1: She was a bit of a mischievous sister and known to love the Blue Ruin.
0: Oh, the Blue Ruin. Oh, the dreaded Blue Ruin. But that's another part of the script and stuff, which I've taken part in one of the soirees there, and the words are absolutely, you know, they're not words we use today, are they? They are very old-fashioned, but you've had to do this research and find these words yourself, haven't you?
1: Yes, indeed. It's not faradiddles or lies.
0: Oh, there we are. Look. simply a fudge, my dear. Simply a fudge. But it's, you know... Do you enjoy that part of it, you know, just finding different, you know, things that, well, everyone used to say back in the day almost, you know? Do you find that fun?
1: Oh, it's absolutely hilarious when you come across these strange words, and such as done to a cow's thumb. Yes, I'm very tired indeed. We use that quite a lot.
0: I love it. I just think it's absolutely brilliant, you know. But, you know, it must take a lot of time to find these things. And, you know, where did you get you know, when do you find the words? The internet, books, you know.
1: Well, we took the history of the house and we embellished it quite a lot.
0: Wonderful.
1: So we've just taken the characters from the family and just used them to provide an entertaining little evening, a script. Mm-hmm. And as you would know, as
0: well, yes.
1: Sir John, you would have spoken some of the words
0: so
1: I've written.
0: I have indeed. So that's how I do know Chrissie and Martin already. I have played one of the notorious, well, the more notorious of the Stepney, Sir John Stepney. If you go online, you'll find a bit more about him and what he did. But even better, you know, if I do jump into his costume again, come down to the house and see me perform. You never know. There might be something coming soon or whatever. But Martin, you've delved a bit in this sort of side hustle of Chrissie's, the old acting, you know.
2: When you say delves, Leon, I was dragged.
0: You were
2: dragged in, yes.
0: No.
2: Yes.
0: You were so eager to come in and speak to me today. I don't believe that for a second. I'm sure you were up for it. And I
2: loved every second of it, Leon.
0: It's
2: fun,
0: isn't it?
2: Yes. I think I started off many moons ago as a butler.
0: Yes.
2: And I've gone through the whole gamut of various characters, for some reason ending up as a pirate.
0: Well, it's a promotion, you know. You started off as the butler, and now, yeah, pirate. Yes. You enjoy, you know.
2: Black Bart, Bartholomew Roberts.
0: That's it.
2: Of this parish.
0: Oh, yes, yeah. I unfortunately had a run-in with you, didn't I? And, well, I happen to have forgotten a rather important piece of my kit, if you like. So, obviously, the Georgians would have been very proud of their shiny black shoes, and unfortunately to a little little thing we were doing up in the library in Bontardawe. Well, Martin, explain what happened.
2: Well, you turned up with a pair of, I think, brown loafers, Leon, I think, was it?
0: No, they weren't loafers, they weren't brown. I think they were trainers.
2: Oh!
0: And we had to figure out, well, the traffic was so bad, I couldn't go home to get a pair. I did try to go to the local supermarkets. They didn't have any in my size, because I do wear size 12 canoes. So,
2: but as a keen gambler...
0: Which Sir John was, yes.
2: I'm going to say Sir John, not Leon, obviously.
0: Not me, no. I don't delve into that sort of thing.
2: We decided to come up with the ruse that you'd lost them to me...
0: In a
2: playing
0: game
2: cards.
0: Playing card genius, is it?
2: Yeah.
0: And that, you know, that
2: so you
0: is...
2: you came out in your stocking feet to perform for the good... people of Pontardawe and explained why you were in stocking
0: feet. And luckily enough, no one, not a single soul had any pegs on their noses, so that was a victory. Right then, anyway, let's jump into another song now, and then we'll talk more about your more recent escapades. Now, this second one, I absolutely love the fact you've chosen this one, because it's, well, it's about two decades after Rumours by Fleetwood Mac. It's by a certain act called Hootie and the Blowfish. So why this one?
1: Well, we were very honoured to have 3 years in Canada while Martin was in the Air Force, while he was teaching there.
0: Oh.
1: And Hootie and the Blowfish... really remind us of that time with the children in the car singing at the top of our voices, and in particular Adam, our son, and he arranged to take us as a surprise a few years back to a Hootie gig in London.
0: Oh wow. And yeah, if you don't know Hootie and the Blowfish, obviously the singer is Darius Rucker, so you may know him by his name rather than, you know, who he used to perform. But this is a great one. So Martin, do you know which song has been chosen by Hootie and the Blowfish? You're not too sure. Oh, he's looking at me blindly.
2: Looking all,
0: well, do you know what? We'll
2: now
0: stick with Chrissie.
2: Go on, Chrissie.
0: So, Chrissie, you did such a good job last time. And, you know, she's mouthing at me now. She's forgotten herself. So, by Hootie and the Blowfish, I'll do this one, okay? And then we'll make sure that Martin can do the next one. So, this is Hootie and the Blowfish with Only Wanna Be With You. And do you know what? Martin, Chrissie, I only want to be with you on this show today. It's been an absolute joy so far. So, let's have this one.

0: Scotty and the Blowfish there. We're going to have a little bit of a breather, myself and my wonderful guests, and we will be back with you in a few short minutes.
1: BGM. Here's Alex, pedalling off to work. And here's Nikki, driving off for a morning coffee. You know the drill, Nikki. 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Whoever you meet, travel like you know them. 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

0: Oh, we were doing the Rosanna shuffle to that one. Oh, love it. From 1982 and the album Toto for Rosanna. Before I get back to Chrissy and Martin, I'd just like to share with you that Toto are this week's unsung heroes of music. And I say that about them because they're often forgotten about as, you know, a band, really, always in the background, but you just never realise how much of an influence they've actually had on the music landscape, you know? Shortly after Toto 4, for instance, which was their big album, which, you know, they won a shedload of Grammys as a result of that one, they went then to, well, they went ahead to actually produce the Thriller album with Michael Jackson and Quincy Jones, so, you know, that's massive, if you ask me, and people don't really know this about them. So on a lot of the Michael Jackson records, it's actually Toto, you know, the musicians of that band playing the, you know, playing the music, the backbone of these songs. So that's why for me they are huge unsung heroes in music, and they are one of my favourite bands to listen to. I actually had the privilege last year of watching them live in Manchester, and they were absolutely mesmeric, brilliant. It was like closing your eyes and listening to the records. So what do you think of that, Martin and Chrissy?
1: Absolutely amazing. Brilliant choice. Track.
0: Thank you. Well, you've made some great choices so far. So that was one of mine that I sneaked into there. But Chrissy, now, I know you've been with us now for a good half hour, but please tell us what you're here promoting this week in particular.
1: So my new children's book is called Splat the Pumpkin.
0: Can I just fast forward to the ending? Is it an anticlimax or is it a happy ending? Does he go splat, or can you not reveal?
1: Spoiler alert, he does not go splat.
0: Okay. I'm sure people be so happy to know that. So, yeah, carry on.
1: So Little Splat the Pumpkin is my first children's book to be picked up by a publisher, but I've been writing for years and years and years. I mentioned hanging out in the library when I was a child in Wrexham, and I really fell in love with books, writing, and I'm a passionate supporter of literacy, libraries, books and reading. So that's what inspired me. And then it was reading to our children and our grandchildren, making up silly stories, and that's what got me going and has kept me going, really.
0: Wonderful stuff. So, you know, Splat obviously is one of your new characters, but you, back to Llanelli House, you have written a book that's based on the house, haven't you? Or one of the more prominent characters, we should say, who've been part of the house for, well, quite a few years across the, you know, the centuries, if you like.
1: Yes, I've got to give huge credit to Llanelli House, the team, past and present, for really reigniting my creativity. And I was invited to write the story of Margrave the Mouse of Llanelli House, and we came up with a little story. I wrote the story, and then Lauren, a friend of mine, did the beautiful illustrations for the book. And so Margrave the Mouse of Llanelli House was born. There was a mouse trail around the house before that, which still is there for children to enjoy. And I'm sure that
0: they're the little crocheted mice all over, aren't they?
1: And little mice on the walls that you could find them. And Joy is great at taking the children's tours.
0: Absolutely, she's fantastic over there. If you are listening, Joy, shout out to you. But obviously, mice and rats, they were around these Georgian houses, weren't they? People don't realise this. It wasn't just all the glitz and glam. They did have to... well, they did have rodent problems.
1: They certainly did. And even there are tales of the cooks killing the mice and skinning them so that they would be used for the mistress's eyebrows for the fashion of the time.
0: Oh, yes, lovely. Hopefully, if you've just dived into your Monday night dinner there, hopefully that didn't put you off. But it is what happened, isn't it?
1: And it really
0: obviously,
1: is.
0: Yeah, they do talk about it over at the house quite often. But so, Margrave, who inspired Splat? Then was it just a character who came into your thoughts, or was there a sort of, you know, was there a meaning behind the creation of of this little pumpkin?
1: Well, we've always actually loved Halloween, and it really goes back to our time in Canada when our kids were little, and we used to have the most amazing Halloweens. It was such a community event where all the kids would go around, visit the houses in their costumes and pumpkins. So I thought, what about pumpkins? What do pumpkins do on the pumpkin patch? Do they have a conversation with each other? And so I wanted to see what would happen if there's a little pumpkin who's a bit different, has a bit of a moment thinking, well, I just want to join in like everyone else. Mm-hmm. So hence Splat was born.
0: Hence Splat was born. Now, there are some other characters as well who Splat comes across. One which has a, you know, particular place in your heart.
1: Yes, so I know that from reading to our children and grandchildren that children love to hunt for repeated characters through a book.
0: Yeah.
1: And Splat has a special little friend, a little butterfly. So if any children buy, or parents buy the book for their children, do look for the little butterfly. Now, this butterfly is an orange butterfly, and it's in memory of our wonderful friend Lee and his wife Helen. And Lee unfortunately passed away from cancer as I was going through the same journey.
0: Mm-hmm. yeah so it's wonderful when you can, you know, take these things and you know, their legacy lives on in such a fun, innovative way, you know, for children, you know, but the meaning behind it, I think, is absolutely beautiful. And good on you.
1: Thanks.
0: And you know, we will return to Splat possibly during the second part of the show. You're going to stay with me.
1: Okay.
0: You're not going anywhere, are you?
1: No.
0: So we do,
2: not now,
0: you know, no. Matt, well, I want to talk to Martin in a minute as well, because he's got some stuff to share. But Martin, you know what the next song is. Do you want to announce it live on VGM?
2: Bruce Springsteen.
0: Not quite. We'll get to him in a minute.
2: Oh, Bon Jovi.
0: That's it. Oh, I did tell you. Which one?
2: Bon,
0: do you know?
2: Bon Jovi, Living on a Prayer.
0: There we are. Like a pro. I will train you up properly. Now
2: Thank you.
0: Press the button again because it didn't quite... Oh, what's going on here? There we are.
2: There he is.
0: Oh.
2: There he is.
0: Classic radio.

Barkley with Crazy there. We'll be back with you for more straight after the news. This is Elton John. Oh, we're still standing here on the Monday Night Thing.

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2: Passengers deserve better. That's the message from airlines as the UK faces more flight cancellations due to air traffic control issues. The National Air Traffic Service say the problem is unrelated to a software fault less than 2 weeks ago, which caused more than 2,000 flights to be cancelled. The chief executive of Edinburgh Airport is Gordon Dewar.
3: Well, obviously, we're still in the middle of this, another NATS failure that's come hot on the heels of the last one, which is incredibly disappointing and frustrating. So we're still working through, trying to manage the reduced flows that we're getting at the moment, which has meant some cancellations.
2: Five people have been detained and passed to Border Security Command after a migrant boat reached the Kent coast without being intercepted. The dinghy made it to shore at Folkestone this morning. The Home Office say an investigation has been launched. The Prime Minister's on his way to New York for talks with Donald Trump. It'll be his first time meeting the US President in person. Andy Burnham will also deliver a keynote speech at the United Nations General Assembly. Next, drinking a very hot tea or coffee could increase the risk of developing esophageal cancer. New research funded by Cancer Research UK finds that consistently having hot tea or coffee could increase the risk by 3 times. Experts believe it could damage cells in the esophagus, causing problems later on. Well, Maxine Lenzer is from Cancer Research UK.
4: Add milk to your hot drinks, let your tea brew for a little bit, wait for it to cool down. And actually, again, if you are worried about esophageal cancer risk, there are some proven things you can do to reduce your risk. So that includes stopping smoking if you do smoke, and drinking less alcohol can also reduce your risk of esophageal cancer.
2: And 5 players about to drop out of the England squad for the upcoming Nations League games. Cole Palmer, Marcus Rashford, Declan Rice, Kobbie Mainoo and Tino Livramento have all withdrawn because of injury. That's the latest from Radio News Hub. I'm Lucy Gorman-Lee.
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2: Dry, warm and sunny in the south with light winds. Cloud thickening with patchy light rain possible at times. Feeling warm with a low of 14 degrees.

0: We had an absolute party to that one here in the studio. We had air guitar, air drumming, air bass guitaring, and a bit of singing as well. That was the Undertones with Teenage Kicks, and as Martin said, that took him back to the Swansea University days. Come on, elaborate further on that for me, Martin.
1: I just remember that was the time when all this music was coming out, you know, the very late 70s, early 80s, all these bands. It's like almost the punk and post-punk era.
0: That's it, yeah.
1: And Undertones, for me, absolute classic.
0: Northern Irish
1: Mr.
0: band.
1: Mr. Fergal Sharkey. Absolutely.
0: Oh, hey, you see, you've got the knowledge, you've got the know-how. Put it all together, we'll make a radio presenter out of you one day, perhaps. You never know. But, do you know what? I'm delighted that you stayed with me, and you're welcome to stay till the end if you want to. No pressure on you whatsoever. But, well, Marty wants to stay, because, I'm going to grill you in a minute, Martin, don't you worry. But, Chrissy, let's return to Splat the Pumpkin. I think we left a lot of the listeners in suspense, including my dear friend Paolo, who hasn't requested a shout out. I gave them out for free, and he was chuffed a couple of weeks ago. I gave him not one, not two, but three shout outs, and I think he fits three on for me on his wonderful Paolo in Radioland show. You'll have to go see him soon on that show. So you're more than welcome on any of the shows. I think Steph's already invited you to the midweek brunch, so you're welcome on all the shows here on BGM, Chrissy.
2: Oh, thank you. I think I'm on trial at the moment, though, so let's see how this goes.
0: You're doing well. Right then, Splat, let's return to him then. And, so what's happening this week?
2: So I am very excited to say that Thursday, the 24th of September, is publication day.
0: So it's D-Day. No, it's P-Day on Thursday. Oh, so excited?
2: I'm very excited. Yep. At long last, to see it actually be ordered and then starting to be delivered to people who've bought the book.
0: Yeah.
2: And I can't wait to get a proper little paperback copy in my hand.
0: Oh, that'll be amazing. What about signed copies? Am I going to get a signed copy from you?
2: I will absolutely sign a copy for you.
0: Oh, thank you so much. So, looking forward then. Any plans to celebrate, or, you know, a soiree, as you call them?
2: So, in the morning, we will be volunteering at Llanelli House, so that's very busy with a school tour. And in the afternoon, we might do a little sort of launch at Llanelli House. We'll have to see how it goes. But
0: wonderful.
2: That's just a very quiet little launch. It seems fitting there because...
0: Well, it's a quiet launch. It's just been announced to the world on BGM. So, you know, if you
2: so
0: get people from
2: now.
0: All corners of the country, don't blame me. Don't

0: Blame me.
1: But sadly, I haven't had the books as yet. So, yes, we'll see about that. And then a little celebration with some family and friends in the evening.
0: Wonderful. Yes. Wonderful. So, let's, you know, what can you reveal then about the plots of the book? You know, can you give me a little, just the minute detail? No, nothing. You know, I don't know if you go splat in the end or anything like that. We've already covered that. But come on, give me a, what do you call it? Is it a synopsis? Is that the correct word?
1: We could do that.
0: Oh, lovely.
1: So, once upon a Halloween, there was a family of pumpkins growing up in the biggest pumpkin patch in the village. Now, I like this to think about this story as a story that would inspire kindness and tolerance and the celebration of everything that's unique in each of us. So I want children to really feel that they're valued, and there's nothing like watching a child take a story in and then you can see them sort of conjuring up the pictures in their heads.
0: Yeah.
1: That is just magic. And of course the story ends with a little sprinkling of magic.
0: Lovely. Nothing beats a sprinkling of magic, does it? Do you like a bit of magic?
1: Love a bit of magic.
0: What about the wonderful Martin over there? Do you like a bit of magic?
2: Yes, indeed, sir.
0: How much do you like magic? A lot.
2: Where is this going?
0: Scale of 1 to 10. No, just 10. No, I'm not doing
2: 10.
0: I am not doing anything.
2: Love magic.
0: Anything.
2: Love magic.
0: I'm just, you know, I'm just playing with my mouse here and, you know, I'm just leading us to a certain little number. So, do you like a lot of magic?
2: 10 out of 10, Leon.
0: Oh, that's good. Do you like a kind of magic, though?
2: Well played, sir.
0: Thank you.
2: Well played.
0: Thank you. Magic.

0: oh, a bit of Freddie Mercury, bit of Queen, bit of Magic, and that was a Magic record. Had well, quite a few thumbs up in the world of social media for that one, and obviously. You too. You've enjoyed your time so far. It's not over. I'm not chucking you out. You're welcome here with me till the bitter end, as they say. But Chrissy, you'd like to make a couple of thank yous, and well, I will allow that, absolutely.
1: Oh, thank you very much. We've had such a blast this evening. Thank you so much, Leon. I would like to thank all of our family and friends who've really supported us over the last couple of years. Me having cancer and also this little venture with my book. Thanks to Pegasus Publishing and Nightingale Books. And I'd like to say that I'll be taking Splat on tour. Ooh. So Splat and a little story time will be happening in Carmarthenshire and Swansea libraries during half term, and I'm sure on the library's website eventually you'll be able to find out.
0: I'm sure if you check on the socials.
1: That's a real privilege to bring Splat to some local children.
0: And the thing is as well, Chrissy, you know what you need to realise, a lot of these children, they will think you are Wonder Woman sitting in front of them, because you know it will be so special for them to have the person who has written this book reading it to them. So that is going to be, I'm sure, such a special thing for you to take part in. Are you looking forward to it?
1: Oh, I really am.
0: Oh, and, I wish and I was one of those can I come over to your house and you read Splat to me, because I want to hear it, you know, through your voice.
1: Absolutely.
0: Oh, yay.
1: I'll even give you some props that I'm going to use to help me tell the story.
0: Love it. Well, Chrissy, it's been an absolute joy, but like I say, you're going to be with me until the end of the show. Martin, I'm not done with you yet.
2: Yes, sir.
0: I'm going to be asking you a few questions later. I am going to grill you, but now we are going to play a record that the pair of you, you said to me, you have to play something by this guy. He is known universally as the boss. Now, why Springsteen? Why have you chosen Bruce Springsteen? Is there a particular reason?
2: We came to him quite late, really. You know, wasn't on our radar in the 70s when he and the E Street Band first really came to prominence and the tours of the UK. We went to see him when he was touring the Rising album just after the 9/11 attacks on the World Trade Center. He took himself off, wrote this spectacular album covering that, and we went to watch him at Crystal Palace.
0: Oh, wonderful.
2: And since then, we've seen him numerous times, looked more into the music, his back catalogue, and for me, he is just an all-time great.
0: That's what music does.
2: Singer-songwriter.
0: That's what music does. That's what going to see these people do to you. You'll hear your favourites, and you'll hear the odd one or two song. Ooh, that was a good one.
2: Yeah.
0: But then that will just inspire you to search for more records from them. And that for me, is live music, and that's what it can give to you in a way, isn't it? And Springsteen, certainly he's one of those who is on the radar for me. I just missed him when he was in Liverpool last year. I was in Liverpool for a different reason. My uncle was getting married, so we were doing that, not going to see the boss. But certainly if he tours, well, next year perhaps, or the year after, I will be there, hopefully. So yeah, I've gone for this one because Thursday is going to be a glory day for you. So let's have glory days. More from Martin and Chrissy later on.

0: Oh, Simply, you know, Simply Brilliant. Do you know, we were talking about Simply Red there. They weren't Simply Red, they were Status Quo. Oh, forgive me, please, forgive me. But I've just asked now Martin and Chrissy if they're going to come with me next summer to watch Simply Red in Singleton Park. And they said yes, lovely, can't wait. So I will play a bit of Simply Red later on this hour. But Martin, I want to talk to you now, because what have you been doing today? You've been doing a particular sport.
1: I have, Leon, some walking football for the over 55s.
0: Wonderful. So explain now. So I haven't really got much of a concept of walking football. What's the difference between walking football and football? Is it, you know, explain.
1: Walking football is what it says on the tin.
0: So it's,
1: I've always enjoyed my football, and as a youngster, played at sort of various levels, loved it. And as age creeps up on you, you tend to play less football.
0: Yes. So to speak.
1: And then I'm in my 60s now, and last year I just saw something pop up on Facebook from the Swansea FC Foundation that they were looking for people to play walking football for the over 55. So I thought, we'll give that a go. Went along on a Monday to the Kevin Hengoyd Dome. Chrissy said, now be careful, you haven't done much exercise recently. I said, how hard can it be? It's walking football. That was my first mistake.
0: Oh no.
1: To be fair, walking football, you walk, you don't run.
0: Mm-hmm.
1: Now you can stand still, and if the ball comes near you, you can kick it.
0: Yes.
1: If you want to, you can get your Olympic race walkers head on and beetle about all over the football pitch and get as much exercise as you want. And I think it's over 55s. Some of the guys are in their late 50s. We have one gentleman who's in his mid-80s.
0: Wow.
1: So there's a wide range of ages, fitness levels, skill levels. It's a social thing.
0: Yeah.
1: Just for the hour. And then when we finish, we pop down into the little leisure centre next door to the cafe, and we perhaps have a chat for half an hour. So it's fitness, it's the social element, we enjoy the football, it can get quite competitive.
0: So, and then such is life, we Martin. Then,
1: some people have to leave if you've got stuff on, but we try as many of us we can to stop and just have a chat.
0: And that's important, isn't it?
1: Oh, yeah, yeah.
0: Because I'm
1: sure
0: that there'll be many in your gang there who are possibly suffering from loneliness. So would you say that walking football is a good tonic to deal with issues like that?
1: It allows anybody, because there's, if you can move about, you can go to this walking football.
0: Mm-hmm, mm-hmm.
1: You know, it's
0: good for the mind, isn't it?
1: Good for
0: exercise.
1: The mind, body and soul.
0: Now let's just, you know, so you mentioned earlier some people, they do go, you know, they can go a bit faster, if you like.
1: Yes.
0: Do you have certain individuals who like to do, you know, a bit of power walking?
1: And, oh,
0: you know?
1: We do indeed, yes. Oh. And the team that run it do have to get the whistle out and say, so-and-so's running, free kick.
0: Oh, so you get told off for running?
1: Oh, yeah, yeah.
0: Oh, wow. And they get free kicks if...
1: Yeah, oh, yes, yes, you do.
0: Oh.
1: It is very hard when you start for the first time, because a lot of football is predicated on people running about.
0: Of course
1: so
0: it is.
1: Pass the ball ahead of them. And there's nothing funnier than watching someone walk quickly after a ball they're never going to get close to.
0: Oh, brilliant. Do you know, I've never seen it in operation, but your explanation there has given me such
1: there's a lot of it about. There's teams in Swansea, there's teams in Neath.
0: Absolutely.
1: There's leagues all across South Wales. They have various age groups, over 55, 65, mm-hmm. 75, whatever. Mm-hmm. It's accessible. It's just brilliant.
0: It's everywhere. Brilliant.
1: It's just brilliant.
0: And so, you know, what position do you play then in walking football?
2: Upright?
1: Upright. Thank you very much. Anywhere.
0: Anywhere.
1: Yeah, we do, because it's a social thing.
0: Yeah.
1: You can start off at right back and then you quickly way forward to try and score a goal. There's no sort of set tactics for our
0: no
1: level.
0: Set rules.
1: It is a bit of fun.
0: Yeah.
1: Yes, if you want to, you can get a lot more serious with it. We have local city teams, national teams.
0: Mm-hmm. Mm-hmm.
1: Some of the boys I know from Neath recently won the championship with Wales.
0: Yeah.
1: So if it's what you want to make of it.
0: Well, that's it.
1: But at the basic level, the very basic level, it is exercise and it's good for the mind.
0: Fantastic, Martin. That's a good advertisement there for walking football, which is a sport for all and something for all to enjoy.
1: And
0: right,
1: big shout out just before we go.
0: Absolutely.
1: To the Swansea Foundation team that run all this. They run a Parkinson's football one as well. And it's all for the community.
0: Brilliant. Absolutely fantastic. Yeah. And I'm sure they've got Facebook, Instagram, socials.
1: It has. It's all part of the Swansea Football Club.
0: All over there. So if you're listening and you're looking for something to do, walking football might be just the thing for you. We'll be back in a few short seconds.
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Oh, it's an absolute party here on the Monday night thing. And that was Simply Red with Ain't That a Lot of Love. And I want to dedicate that song to everyone's favourite midweek brunch host, Steph Griffiths. Oh, she loves a bit of Simply Red, and she will hate me for saying that. No, she's not a fan, unfortunately. But I will do my best to try and entice her to join me on Friday, the 20th of August, 2027, to join me in the crowd at Singleton Park. I've already recruited Martin and Chrissy. So yeah, hopefully I'll see all of you out there as well. So, oh, absolutely adore that. Martin and Chrissy are still here. They've gone for a little refreshment break, but they will come back for the Monday Night Thing Does the Movies. But now let's turn back to our unsung heroes of music, Toto. And I had the pleasure last year of watching them live in Manchester, and they were absolutely wonderful to watch in the flesh, as they say. They had Christopher Cross supporting them, who is a legend in his own right and a bit of an unsung hero himself, so we might look at him next week. If you have any suggestions of unsung heroes in the world of music, please, please get in touch with me. If you know me, you know how to do that. If not, just send a message to BGM via the app. Right then, we're going to turn back now to Toto's debut album, which, of course, was released back in 1978. On that album was a single which introduced the world to the true powerhouse that was Bobby Kimball. What a voice, what a legend. Here is Toto with Hold the Line.

0: amazing stuff there. Toto with Hold the Line, and they will be turning 50 next year. They did record the first album in 1977, so that is why they've decided to go on the road to celebrate 50 years next year and not in 2028. Good on them, good on them. I like a band that sort of goes against establishment a little bit, and that's what Toto always have been. Right then, it's time now for BGM Does the Movies, and before we turn to a movie soundtrack, I have got to do a little quote for you that has been sort of inspired by Martin, actually. I asked him, give me a film, and he mentioned a good one, so I'm going to give you the quote first in my best Welsh accent. So,
1: dwi'n mynd i wneud gynnig iddo fo, dio ddim yn gallu i droi y lawr.
0: Ooh, who said that then? Eh? Martin, who said that? Come on, share it with the listeners.
2: That'll be from The Godfather, Don Corleone.
0: That's indeed. That was Marlon Brando in Welsh by me, Quartz Cymraeg.
1: I'm going to make him an offer he can refuse.
0: And then if you're going to do a good Marlon Brando, you've got to do a little, at the end, you know? So there we go, Marlon Brando on the Monday night thing for you. Now then, I always play music from a movie soundtrack. Now, what you two have got to do now is work together in a team to try and figure out what movie these two records are from. I'm not going to introduce them. I'm just going to play them in 3, 2, 1.

0: Well, well. Brilliant songs there. Survivor with Burning Hearts. And before it, we had James Brown with Living in America. Martin, Chrissy, you did guess it kind of correctly. You gave me the movie Saga and you threw a few numbers at me. So, Martin, Chrissy, together now tell me and tell the viewers which movie soundtrack did those two songs belong to?
1: Rocky.
2: Rocky.
0: Which one? Which number?
2: I said one. Chrissy said two. It was...
0: Four. Brilliant. Oh, in tangent. Yes, the Gogmeister and the Goglings will be reciting stuff pretty soon at a venue very near you. Right then, I want to try and finish the song off with a couple of duets because I've had the most wonderful dynamic duo joining me in the studio tonight and it's been an absolute joy to have you with me here on Radio BGM on my Monday night thing. So the first of the last two songs, hopefully, is going to be by a particular duo who didn't really get on together, but they made some fabulous music together. And do you know when you get guests in the studio sometimes, you think, oh, how are they going to behave? How are they going to be? Oh, but I've got to say, Martin, Chrissy, both of you have made my dreams come true.

0: Well, well, well, we have had a fabulous time here on the Monday night thing. I've had a pair of truly wonderful guests with me. Martin, Chrissy, you are welcome here any time you want. And please do come back very, very soon on the show with me. Now, that's all we have time for, unfortunately. But do come back next week where I will return with some wonderful music for all to enjoy. And it'll just be me, myself and I in the studio next week. So do come back for more. Martin, Chrissy, diolch yn fawr. Thank you.
1: Diolch yn fawr iawn. Thank you.

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2: Passengers deserve better. That's the message from airlines as the UK faces more flight delays due to air traffic control issues. National Air Traffic Services say the issue is unrelated to a software fault less than 2 weeks ago, which caused more than 2,000 flights to be cancelled. The chief executive of Edinburgh Airport is Gordon Dewar.
3: Obviously, we're still in the middle of this, another NATS failure that's come hot in the heels of the last one, which is incredibly disappointing and frustrating. So we're still working through, trying to manage the reduced flows that we're getting at the moment, which has meant some cancellations.
2: A migrant boat has reached the Kent coast without being intercepted this morning. Five people have been detained and passed to Border Security Command in Folkestone. The Home Office say they've launched an investigation. Andy Burnham has set off to New York, where he'll hold talks with the US President. It'll be the first time the Prime Minister and Donald Trump meet in person. Andy will also deliver a keynote speech at the United Nations General Assembly. Next, drinking a very hot tea or coffee could increase the risk of developing esophageal cancer. New research funded by Cancer Research UK finds that consistently having hot tea or coffee could increase the risk by 3 times. Experts believe it could damage cells in the esophagus, causing problems later on. Maxine Lenzer is from Cancer Research UK.
4: Add milk to your hot drinks, let your tea brew for a little bit, wait for it to cool down. And actually, again, if you are worried about esophageal cancer risk, there are some proven things you can do to reduce your risk. So that includes stopping smoking if you do smoke, and drinking less alcohol can also reduce your risk of esophageal cancer.
2: And there's a new Strictly spin-off show. Strictly Come Dancing Lights Up will be hosted by Tyler West and Abby Clark. The BBC say the show will get immediate reactions from the week's eliminated couple. That's the latest from Radio News Hub. I'm Lucy Gorman-Lee.
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0: 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And here's Nikki, driving off for a morning coffee. 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
2: 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And if you look straight ahead, next to the headphones, Scotty's Spotlight. And just emerging from the swamp there on the right is only a pair of Paul Scott's dance pants.
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2: Chief Executive of Edinburgh Airport says the air traffic control issue, which has caused flight disruption for a second time this month, is incredibly disappointing.
3: It also means even the ones that are flying, they're out of place, so we've got long-haul airlines on remote stands and having to bust them where before we would manage to, or normally we'd manage to get them walking in directly into immigration.
2: Gordon Dewar says the National Air Traffic Service's problem shows that something needs to change. Flights have been delayed in Scotland, Northern Ireland and Northern England due to a connectivity issue at the NATS Centre in Prestwick. Five people have been detained and passed to Border Security Command after a migrant boat reached the Kent coast without being intercepted. The dinghy made it to shore at Folkestone. The Home Office say an investigation has been launched. The Prime Minister's on his way to New York for talks with Donald Trump. It'll be his first time meeting the US President in person. Andy Burnham will also deliver a keynote speech at the United Nations General Assembly. There's warnings that having a tea or coffee that's too hot could increase our risk of a certain type of cancer. A beverage above 65 degrees Celsius is classified as probably carcinogenic, and Cancer Research UK say that those who have a beverage around this hot could increase it by three times. Maxine Lenzer is from Cancer Research UK.
4: We don't know for certain why a very hot drink might increase your risk of esophageal cancer. There are some theories around sort of heat damage to the cells lining the esophagus.
2: Cole Palmer, Marcus Rashford, Declan Rice, Kobe Mainoo and Tino Livramento have withdrawn from the England squad for the upcoming Nations League fixtures. It's because of injury issues. James Garner and Morgan Gibbs-White have been called up. And World Cup winner Sir Geoff Hurst says it's a great honour to be given the freedom of the City of London. The 84-year-old was recognised for his outstanding sporting achievements. From Radio News Hub, I'm Lucy Gorman-Lee.
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2: Passengers deserve better. That's a message from airlines as Scotland, Northern Ireland and Northern England face more flight disruption due to air traffic control issues. The National Air Traffic Services say the problem is unrelated to a software fault less than 2 weeks ago, which caused more than 2,000 flights to be cancelled. Gordon Dewar is Chief Executive of Edinburgh Airports.
3: All of these things put pressure in the system. It's not the service we want to offer. And of course, the most impacted are the customers themselves and the airlines who are trying to offer that service to them. So our job is just to try and make sure that we're doing the best we can.
2: A migrant boat has reached the Kent coast without being intercepted. Five people have been detained and passed to Border Security Command in Folkestone. The Home Office say they've launched an investigation. Andy Burnham has set off to New York, where he'll hold talks with the US president. It'll be the first time the Prime Minister and Donald Trump meet in person. Andy will also deliver a keynote speech at the United Nations General Assembly. Next, there's warnings that having a tea or coffee that's too hot could increase our risk of a certain type of cancer. Cancer Research UK say that those who enjoyed a hot drink had a 1.7 times higher risk, and those who drink them very hot could increase it by 3 times. Maxine Lenzer is from Cancer Research UK.
4: It categorised drinks into warm, hot and very hot. Previous research by the International Agency for Research on Cancer, which is part of the World Health Organization, when it did research, it found that the risk for esophageal cancer increased when the drink was around 65 degrees.
2: And there's a new Strictly Come Dancing spin-off show. Lights Up will be hosted by Tyler West and Abby Clark. The BBC say the show will get immediate reactions from the week's eliminated couple. That's the latest from Radio News Hub. I'm Lucy Gorman-Lee.
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0: Here's Alex, pedalling off to work. And here's Nikki, driving off for a morning coffee. You know the drill, Nikki. Allow at least 1.5 metres when overtaking cyclists, or more if driving over 30 miles per hour. 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Whoever you meet, travel like you know them. 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
2: Chief Executive of Edinburgh Airport says the air traffic control issue, which has caused flight disruptions for a second time this month, is incredibly disappointing.
3: It also means even the ones that are flying, they're out of place, so we've got long-haul airlines on remote stands and having to bus them where before we would manage to, or normally we'd manage to get them walking in directly into immigration.
2: Gordon Dewar says the National Air Traffic Services problem shows something needs to change. Five people have been detained and passed to Border Security Command after a migrant boat reached the Kent coast without being intercepted. The dinghy made it to shore at Folkestone yesterday morning. The Home Office saying investigation has been launched. The Prime Minister is travelling to New York for talks with Donald Trump. It will be his first time meeting the US President in person. Andy Burnham will also deliver a keynote speech at the UN General Assembly. And World Cup winner Sir Geoff Hurst said it's a great honour to be given the freedom of the City of London. The 84-year-old was recognised for his outstanding sporting achievements at England and West Ham. That's the latest from Radio News Hub. I'm Jules Eastbridge.
4: 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And if you request our free selling pack, you could receive extra holiday spending money directly into your bank account in as little as 48 hours. 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